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1: Bienvenidos a tu martes, estaremos bajando los 66 degrees. 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
0: Por Candy, te estamos llamando porque tú vas a ver a Grupo Frontera. 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Este sábado en el Santander Arena. 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
20: Es hora de regresar a clases con Famous Footwear. 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